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Guaranteed human.

101.1 WNOE. That's Bailey Zimmerman. And my name's Corey Bird Eldridge. Still no idea who he married 90 days ago. He's good at keeping secrets. I'm surprised the paparazzi haven't been able to snap a picture of him and his wife out together.

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101.1 in W and a wheel. When was the last time you had a little getaway? How about you do an impromptu trip next week to Vegas, do a little gambling, and hit up our iHeartRadio Music Festival. Our Tulane graduate here, Stella Lefty, a special performer at that. 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Here's Boston.

Quiet One and W in a Wheel. How is it returning to work after a long weekend for you? I always run into issues. I forget my passwords. Does that happen to you? I got to reset them all. What a process that is. Can't be a password from the previous 6 months. It's got to have all these special characters, 15 letters in length. Oh, my gosh. What a nightmare. Here's Job Party. It's Boots Off.

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101.1 W in a wheel. Just started watching Ted Lasso on Apple TV. Just an easy, lighthearted watch. Not to think too much with it on. I'm enjoying it. So Kenny Chesney's new album comes out in a couple weeks. A song off of that called Goldfish, inspired by the show Ted Lasso. This will be on the new album. It's Carry On. She was

0: 101 and W in a week. Our neighbors started decorating for Halloween over the weekend. In your opinion, when is the appropriate time to put them up, Jessica and Harvey?
1: I would say, like, September 30th.
0: All right, so a couple weeks from now. Yeah, I guess they're like, hey, summer, enjoyed all 12 minutes, y'all. Now it's time for bats and skeletons. Here's Jason Aldean. It's Anytime Soon.

101.1 WNOW. That's a Bailey Zimmerman. My name's Corey Namaro. Tim Tebow, hanging out with Bob and the crew. Tim just seems like an awesome dude, you know, just like a nice guy, down to earth. Gonna be talking about life after football and some advice he got early in his career that just changed his life. That's tomorrow morning at 5:30.

101.1 WNOE. That's Riley Green. Think as you drunk. We get to see him in that red chair in a couple Mondays. On the 21st, The Voice returns. And Riley's coming back for another season next year, which will be a celebrity edition with podcasters and influencers.

101.1 W and a we. NFL season kicks off tomorrow, a Wednesday night game. You know, at this point, the NFL, they're just swiping right on every day of the week, and I am totally cool with that. Here's Stella Lefty. It's Boston.

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1: Braylon James, he says the song here inspired by a real life scenario where he actually attended an ex-girlfriend's wedding and he gave her the heads up. He's like, hey, just so you know, I'm putting out this song. It's Water at a Wedding.

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1: Tomorrow, Bobby and the crew, they got Tim Tebow stopping by. He just seems like an awesome, good, down-to-earth guy. Now, he's going to be talking about life after football and some advice he got early in his career that just, it changed everything for him. That's tomorrow at 5:30. Here's Lauren Elena and Chase Matthew, All My Exes.

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1: That's a Westbrook giving us a new album, November 6th, called Major Look. He said it's built on the experiences and memories that you, his fans, have made possible for him over the last couple of years while staying true to his Texas roots. Here he is with Painted You Pretty.

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truck moving on. 101.1 WNOB. Kind of overdid it with the hamburgers this Labor Day weekend. I think I'll do like 20 jumping jacks during Zach John King here and burn off like a quarter of one. Here's Get to Drinking.

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0: 101.1 in WNOE with L. Langley, Loving Life Again. 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I'll put the talk back, Mike. Jennifer and River Ridge playing your Luke Combs right now.
1: Thank you.
0: Yeah. For me to keep playing it, though, you need to sing along to them here at the beginning. You ready? Be by you.

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Lainey Wilson and John Mayer there. Lainey going to be in Vegas next week, our iHeartRadio Music Festival. 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

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Not like I wanted to spend money over the long weekend, but I like a good deal. I was looking for Labor Day deals on really anything. Couldn't find anything. Did you come across any good deals? Here's Charles, Wesley Godwin, and Luke Combs. It's Better That Way.

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0: Chase Matthew on 101.1 WNOE. My name's Corey and LJ and Slidell. How many times did you hit that snooze button this morning?
1: Twice.
0: Just twice. Oh, that's good self-control. I hit it like six times. My dogs eventually woke me up. Here's Jason Aldean. It's Anytime Soon.

101.1 in W and a Wee. When Luke comes or rethinks some things, you're going to be up for a while, because so are we. 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Ain't it?

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I think I know how to get your Wednesday started off on the right foot, and that is with some good news. If you hang on two songs, I'll share some with you.

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0: 101.1 WNOE, New Orleans, number one for new country. So I got a topic I want to discuss next hour. I want to hear from you on this. Where do you stand on electric cars? 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
1: If you're up late with us, you'll want to follow us on Instagram, too. At After Midnight Granger Smith. 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

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So what's your opinion on electric cars? How you feeling about this? We'll talk about it in the two songs, 866-607-8383.

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1: 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Won't you stay for a while?

101.1 WNOE. Four taco stands, one fake gun, and a guy who thought he could outrun the law in Vegas. Spoiler alert, he couldn't. Let's talk about this real-life taco bandit and the charges that could land him behind bars for life. Earl Dibbles Jr. is going to share this dumb criminal story with us next.

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7: Hey, thank y'all for starting your Wednesday here with me on After Midnight. I'm Granger Smith, your host, and I've got some things written down here that went down on this day in history I want to talk about coming up. Plus, some Nashville news with Ann Hudson. She's coming in here to tell you about your favorite stars in Nashville and what they're up to and all the stories they got going on. Hang tight for all of this here early on a Wednesday. I'm glad you're with me.

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0: 101.1 WNOE, New Orleans, number one for new country. Dan Hudson is about to jump on and share some Nashville news with us. And what do you have lined up?
1: Dang, Granger, did you see Kelsey Ballerini stepping in to protect an artist online? 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

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Okay, who does fall remind you of? 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
1: 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Bye.
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1: Imagine getting arrested because deputies think you're carrying a shotgun, but it turns out you actually have swords wrapped up in a sweatshirt. Earl Dibbles Jr. is going to share that dumb criminal story with us next.

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8: Wednesday, early risers. Welcome to After Midnight with me, your host, Granger Smith. I've got some good news. Besides the fact that it's halfway through the work week, I want to read that for you coming up. Plus some Nashville news with Ann Hudson. She's keeping you in touch with all your favorite stars out there in Nashville. All of this here early on a Wednesday. Get that coffee hot. We're still after midnight.

101.1 WNOE, New Orleans, number one for new country. I think I know how to get your Wednesday started off on the right foot, and that is with some good news. If you hang on two songs, I'll share some with you. Ain't it

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You know, I brought this up last hour. 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
1: 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I'm listening from Greer, South Carolina.
0: 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I sure appreciate you listening.
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1: 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Ann Hudson is coming up with the latest buzz from Nashville. Ann, give us a tease of what you got coming up.
2: Oh, wow, Granger. This is so impressive when country legend's farewell concert didn't just sell out. It reportedly set a world record and made an unbelievable amount of money. Got that story coming up in your Nashville News.

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3: 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But they did not treat me that way. They welcomed me with open arms, and they were all fans of my music. 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
21: 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Kane Brown, leave you alone.

0: Sandra Bullock says she texts Keanu Reeves and it takes a full day for him to text back. I have a friend like that, that I know, it's message in a bottle, digitally. That one day that bottle is going to get across the sea and hopefully land somewhere. I have a very close friend that he has been that consistently poor at replying for 7 years. And I think, well, if I need him, I will text him today, hopefully for a response tomorrow.
1: Yeah.
0: And that's weird, but it's consistent. It's like that, what the Hamburglar used to say?
2: Or rabble.
0: No, wrong guy. The other guy from McDonald's, he'd be like, if you give me a burger today, I'll give you two

Welcome into Wednesday. Already middle of the work week. Let's go. It's 101.1 WNOE. Sometimes that's a good thing, short week. You know, but then sometimes with a short week, you feel like you can't get caught back up. You know? I'm still trying to figure out where I land in this. WNOE. 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
1: You know, I feel like I have really been calm about this. It's 101.1 WNOE. Been waiting for Florida Georgia Line to announce. When are they going to go on tour? What are they going to do? I'm over here being nice, waiting. Nobody's saying anything. Come on, FGL. 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

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It's 101.1 WNOE, and I think it's hysterical. Recent interview with Theo Vaughn, it's fantastic. Just go listen to it. There's clips everywhere, but go listen to the entire thing or go watch it. 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

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Thanks for rolling with us on your Wednesday. I know, already Wednesday. I'm loving short work week. 101.1 WNOE. 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

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Recent story about Dierks Bentley headlining an inaugural concert and what it supports. That next. 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

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And next Friday, Riley Green drops his brand new album, That's Just Me. Perfect timing, too, because the following week is when premiere of The Voice hits. And, of course, there's a new coach on there. 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

0: 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It's 101.1 WNOE. Said you're already planning another short one next week, huh?
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You know, September officially recognized as National Suicide Prevention Awareness Month. 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Love this song. 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

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List is out from Billboard what they're calling were their top songs of the summer. This is all genre. A couple of country songs in there, too. I don't hate this list. Usually I'm going to argue it. No, I kind of agree. That next, 101.1 WNOE. In fire.

0: 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Don't you?
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She's going to host the CMAs coming up in November 60th. CMAs. And she is playing Vegas next weekend with our iHeartRadio Music Festival. It's 101.1 WNOE. Remember, you can stream that on Disney Plus and Hulu next weekend. Take my

been a little bit since we've had a dumb criminal of the day, so here we go. This 41-year-old out of Florida says, I got you, Dusty. We'll give you a story to talk about. What he got caught with, but then also what cops found when they caught him. 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

Well, hey, it's Casey Carter on 101.1 WNOE, New Orleans' number one for new country. Hope you're having a great day. As always, thank you so very much for letting us be part of it. Appreciate you. It's Bailey Zimmerman, 101.1 WNOE.

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1: 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We'll see. 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

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Metairie, Miro, Carrière. Thank you for starting your day with the Bobby Bones Show on New Orleans, number one for new country, 101.1 WNOE.

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It's Casey Carter. Appreciate you hanging out. What do you say we throw back with Toby Keith? I love this bar. 101.1 WNOE.

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No matter what kind of mood you're in, you hear this song, just lifts you up and puts you in a really, really great mood. Don't you love this song? Love and Life Again, it's Ella Langley on WNOE.

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And tomorrow morning on the Bobby Bones Show, how well do you know the Bobby Bones Show? 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

Throwing back with Garth on 101.1 WNOE and throwing back to 2022. I'm sure you remember Garth set off the seismometer at Tiger Stadium with that song. You know, LSU fans did it again Saturday night. Only about half of what Garth did, but still, we loud.

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On a

0: It's Casey Carter on 101.1 WNOE, New Orleans' number one for new country. Always appreciate you tuning in. 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

It's Casey Carter on 101.1 WNOE. 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Tomorrow morning at 6 o'clock, Bobby Bones Show trivia here on

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